The rats begin to chew the sheets. The rats begin to chew the sheets. The rats begin to chew the sheets. The rats begin to chew the sheets. The rats begin to chew the sheets. There's murmuring, murmuring. Now there's ingratitude. My hand is as steady as a rock.

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So don't go forcing love, just wait and think.